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And the first time you touched me,

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You're still young, that's your fault.

0: creeping. 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Bite that mic, I know you never stole one. Girls that like the story, so I told one.
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field. There are the best in their field, including Schumacher in the trail, Tiger Woods on the golf course. Football, and radio. There is this.

0: tried to be reasonable. Now I'm tired of talking. If you can't understand, it's over. Then all I can say is this.
1: Hawk to the big one. I'm the one who's strict enough, back in on the half jump set. All the chance to say 2 minutes to crack your boss, can then a beat more on this day. What's to say? They say,

Including Schumacher in the trail, Tiger Woods on the golf course, football, and radio. Where is this?

0: your butt. 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I rub the cup to tune the party up. On the microphone, I uphold.
1: Yeah, little hype.
0: Who is this on the flexi? I'm the man that's known as Medley. Bass is coming, head on like a rhino. You can't handle it, step off and take a title. Cause I'm about to get down to the sound. Then get the party people beat up off the ground. Moving and grooving. You staying on a dance? Stop moving.

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I have no time for suckers, that ain't better. Sticking to the gift is the reason that I get all the party people bumping and jumping on the set. Super gifted.

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